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0: But I got me a rule. Never do business with people you ain't never done business with before without backup. And that's why I need you.

bitches. What's really new though, I guess. Couple guys hating on me, got a few to address. Do that at another time, but it's true, I could flex and do them like model, like, model, like, model, like, model, like, model, like,